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1: 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Welcome aboard Venga Airways. 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

0: Rádio MB. 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